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Yeah. 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With your hot hits. 24-7. Yeah. Are you ready for more Fuego? This is Fuego Nights. 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

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With your hot hit.

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It's time for a little dance that goes from side to side. Are you ready? One, two.

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1: Mr. Worldwide to infinity. You know the roof on fire. 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